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Variety season is here again. Here are some tips to protect yourself and your family this rainy season. Rain can come anytime, especially when clouds are darker. Bring your umbrella and your raincoats to prepare yourselves for any anticipated rainfall. No umbrella or raincoat and soak wet while being rained on? Drink water and take a shower when you go home. Don't turn up your car's aircon to cool if you're drenched to avoid potential chills that lead to sickness. Put it to fan mode or turn the temperature higher. Floods are potential during rainy conditions. Avoid areas with knee-level floods to avoid getting leptospirosis, as it is a serious medical concern. And most of all, take your vitamins to protect your immune system and have proper rest and exercise. The rain can come and go, but preparedness is vital for you anytime for the rainy season. A public service reminder from your Airnet's Hits for All Hits 24. Are you driving right now and you're thinking about speeding? Think again. Here's the situation. You're driving in a highway. The maximum speed limit of this highway is 60 kilometers an hour. And you're trying to speed fast so you can reach your destination in time. Imagine you press the accelerator and you're driving so fast. And you are the king of the road. Then suddenly, or you're speeding on a highway and you hear this. Sir, your license, sir. Think twice before you speed. Following the regulated speed limit isn't made for saving your life. You can save others and you can save yourself from being arrested from the police. So think twice. Drive safely, follow the speed limit.

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0: 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A reminder from the Internet's best mix, All Hits 24.
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0: This is Sam, a former smoker. 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
2: 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My advice to all who are smoking and especially vaping is, please stop smoking. Your life is at risk.
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0: All It's 24 Mornings is an entertainment and music program. Any opinions or comments expressed during this program are those of the program hosts. These views do not necessarily reflect the views of All It's 24, Dumaguete Media Productions, or its advertisers. The program supports free expression, provided it follows station policies and avoids libelous or harmful content. Jokes aired on this program are intended solely for entertainment and comic relief. Humor is avoided when topics are sensitive, serious, or controversial. Listener and viewer opinions are welcome. However, these do not represent the views of the station or its partners. This program may also contain AI-generated content.

It has often thrown him into fire or water to kill him. But if he can do anything, take pity on us and help us. If you can, said Jesus. Mark chapter 9, verses 22 to 23.

0: 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This is our All Request Week. All Hits 24, your internet hits for all. Good morning, good morning, good morning, good morning, good morning, good morning, good morning, good morning. Happy Thursday morning, All Hits fam. And welcome and welcome to your All Hits 24 Mornings as we continue our All Request Week. Yeah, this is day four of our week-long special. And we are just one day to go. Or how many hours, Jack? Can you double-check how many hours we got? Jack, can we check? Is it okay?
1: Yep.
0: Can we check? Because we are... we are just... I need to double-check the timer because we probably missed that our console's clock did not get into it. So this is like a... okay. Okay. So it's like there's something wrong with it. We got 14 hours to go before we turn 3 years old. Oh, thanks. Wow.

0: to us. Can't wait. How you doing, All Hits fam? I hope that you are in great shape today on this Thursday morning. We're almost going to the weekend, finally. I'm the main man of your Internet Hits for All. I'm Matt Reinhardt. Alongside with my morning sidekick, Jack.
1: Yep.
0: How are you doing, Jack?
1: Well, I'm fine. Thanks.
0: I'm also nice. For me, it's good. I'm very good this morning. I feel like feeling energized a bit, but I look like I feel sleepy for some reasons. But nah, I can't do that. I still have a show to do this morning. Because if I do feel sleepy, I think we're not going to have our All Request Week today. Anyways, are you really excited for our third anniversary tomorrow? I can't wait for that one. So, me too. I'm really excited for, you know, saying number three. I know. I can't wait for that. But anyways, we'll be together for the next 2 hours till 11 o'clock in the morning. We've got your favorite hits to play with on this, of course, on this Thursday morning. And as we always say throughout this week, we're going to be playing your requests. That means you are the ones who will be in charge of the playlist and not me. Because if I say I'll be in charge of the playlist, may I pick the song unless we have no requests coming then. Where are you, All Hits fam? Are you really sleepy or you don't like to request your favorite tracks? You want to listen only when I pick?
2: Oh, yeah.
0: It's our All Request Week. It's our birthday week. You don't want to be like, it's not our birthday. Aww. Anyways, here's what's coming up. Here's what's coming up on All Hits 24 Mornings.
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0: Well, while our All Request Week continues this morning, we still have a menu on what's to come on this Thursday morning to brighten up your day wherever you may be. Later on, we'll find out what special days you'll need to know with on this bright and beautiful Thursday. And we got some major concert news to tell with. Oh my goodness. Wow. I would love to say that to you, but maybe later on I will tell it to you. The reason why I'm trying to press is because the stop button in the timer will not stop. I don't know what's wrong. I think it's kind of odd. Like, no idea. I don't know what's wrong. Seems like it's the controls or whatever. I have no idea what's happening. But anyways, it's raining cats and dogs here in the city, All Hits fam, in Dumaguete. And by the way, today is not our last day. Right now, today is our last day of being number two. Tomorrow will be number three. But it's also today in Negros Oriental is the last school and work day of the week because tomorrow is a holiday and it's the Buglasan Festival. But for most of you, it's not going to be Buglasan for you. It's still back to work, back to school for, or still work in school for the majority of you. So there you go. But for us, it's going to be a long weekend. For real. Wow. Because, of course, it's a holiday as we celebrate the Buglasan Festival. Today is the opening salvo, but the, you know, the parade and the street dancing is tomorrow. So that will allow more people to watch the street dancing as it is, okay? Anyways, be here. We'll be here until 11 o'clock. And I know there are lots of open slots for requests, so I'll tell you where you can send in your requests or greetings later on in the program on this bright and beautiful Thursday morning. I know some of you, All Hits fam, are still not yet requesting, so please send in your requests right now because I will get it to you or get it here all the way till 11 o'clock this beautiful Thursday morning. Let's kickstart. Anyways, with our first song of our first edition of All Hits 24 Mornings, it's Salt and Pepper. Push it on your All Hits 24 Mornings till 11 on your All Hits 24.

0: to pantra.
1: Oh yeah! Ricky Martin and Maria on your All Is Sunny from Mornings 19 after 9 on a Thursday morning. And yes, you are still tuning in to your favorite morning program as we go all request this bright and beautiful. Actually, it's not beautiful here in Dumaguete. It's like, it was beautiful earlier, but it was raining a bit. But anyways, the weather's still okay right now. It's a bright and beautiful day on its fam, on this beautiful Thursday. How are you doing? This is your All Request week right here on your All It's Fam for mornings. We'll be here together, All It's Fam, till 11 o'clock in the morning. It seems like, by the way, not all of you are requesting this morning. You're keeping a request for tomorrow's edition, which is our anniversary celebration, by the way, Jack.
2: Yep.
1: So there you go. But I know there might be some of you who are still not yet requesting. So there you go. Okay. So here's what we're going to do. If we don't receive more requests, I will pick my own songs, okay, on the air. I know this is kind of odd because we have Joseph Kornenberg like wanting to still request for their favorite tracks. Again, Joseph, if you request yesterday, don't request today, but you still... What is this term, Jack? Parang kulit. Parang kulit. I know he has some ability, but I know his traits. However, let me repeat again, Joseph. Maybe you don't read the rules yet, or you just wanted to request and request because you are an avid listener and you want to continue listening. Let me repeat again, Joseph. We have a rule here on our All Request Week. If you had requested on, let's say, I requested on Tuesday's edition, and I already played it in the playlist, okay? I said it in the playlist. Then don't request again the following day, okay? Don't request the following day like you say you're an avid listener and you keep requesting. Right, Jack?
2: Yep.
1: Because this is an All Request Week. But on our regular editions of our shows, you can request every day and then I can play that for you. But on our All Request Week, you don't have any chances to request again the following day if you did request on that day and I played it there, okay? That's the rules here in our All Request Week. I hope you understand, Joseph Conrad Bulaklak, because I know you wanted to keep requesting and keep requesting. However, this is an All Request Week and we have rules. And the reason why we're doing this, All Hits Fam, is to give way to our All Hits Fam who may not have their requests ready yet. However, right now, we don't have any requests from other listeners. Still waiting for John Lear's request because he promised me yesterday that he will be sending me the list. But seems like there is... But seems like... he didn't send me the list because how can I fill in the rest of the playlist how can I have the whole show without any requests? Because that's why it's All Request Week. You're in charge with the music, but it seems like today, I will be in charge of the music today, eh? okay, got it. Thank you. Okay. John Lea wants to request Love Me For A Reason, Boyzone, and Missing You by Maya. Good. Thank you. You can still request, okay, because it's up to five, okay? Up to five requests, okay? Up to five requests per listener, so you can add three more, and I'll include that one, okay? So for today's edition, since we do not have so much requests from our listeners, because some of you guys have requested yesterday, and some of you are what is this, Jack? Keeping safe, okay? Keeping safe of the requests for tomorrow's anniversary special, which of course is tomorrow. And okay, I'll respect that one. So what we're gonna do? I'm gonna be playing some of the songs I picked for you, like the regular edition of All It's 24 Mornings, because I know there are some of you who cannot request. And some of you are just tuning in just to enjoy the music, okay? I'm not criticizing our program or criticizing ourselves. I'm just clarifying to one of our listeners because it's All Request Week and it's not our regular edition of our show. So please read the rules carefully, Joseph. But I know tomorrow's our last day of the All Request Week, and then Monday we're back to the regular edition of our show. So here's what we're gonna do. We're gonna play some requests from you guys, but I'm gonna include some of the songs I'm gonna pick with. So it's not an All Request Week for some stuff for today. We're just gonna do a semi edition because I know there are some of you who will not. I know, so there may be some of you who will not request yet. As I mentioned earlier, some of you will be saving it for our anniversary special. But I have some good news regarding that one. Stay tuned with that. Okay, stay tuned. Wow. We'll tell you about that coming up next hour on our program. Okay? Anyways, our All Hits text line number, if you want to request for your favorite tracks, is 0962-583-9084. Again, 0962-583-9084. I hope that you guys can send in your five requests, and I will play that on the air. Because if not, I will insert some songs so that we can fill in while you guys will formulate what requests you want me to play with. So, Pasensya na, Joseph Conrad Bulaklak, I know that you wanted to play for today, even though you requested yesterday. Even I saw that you're requesting on a Tuesday's edition that you have requested on Monday for some reasons. So, Pasensya na, I will not play your request today because it's our rules, okay? It's our rules for our All Request Week. So, please bear with me. But you sent me a greeting, so I will greet to you later on the show, okay? Okay, pasensya na, Joseph Conrad Bulaklak. I know na you're excited to listen to your request again, but you requested yesterday, you requested Monday, so wag na sa Tuesday or sa Thursday, okay? I know you want to you requested on Tuesday's edition, I did not. Now you want to request on Thursday's edition, now I will not. Okay, that's our rules. This is All Request Week, not in any other week. Oh my goodness. 9:26 on your On Saturday Mornings. Let's continue with more of your favorite hits. We'll take a short break, and then we're going to play some of your requests coming up on your On Saturday Mornings. We got something from Ace of Base right now with some cool summer. It's kind of odd as we have El Nino and then... what's this, Balde trend?

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2: This is a songwriter. He writes a song, which is played by musicians and sung by singers, performed in concerts, played on the radio, television, the internet, heard in bars, malls, hotels, restaurants, movie houses, airlines, and enjoyed by everyone, everywhere. So, what would life be without music? There would be no songs without songwriters. Phil's Gap, serving songwriters so they can serve you.
0: 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All Hits 24 Earthquake Tips. After the earthquake had occurred, make sure to check your surroundings around you that may have objects damaged during the quake. Stay away from broken glass or any dangerous chemicals that could be exposed. Bring your go bag and evacuate immediately. If you are living in a coastal area or in a low-lying area that is near to water, evacuate on a higher ground immediately. If you are driving, avoid going to overpasses or damaged communication lines since it's dangerous. If you are outdoors, remain at the evacuation point until it is clear to do so, and stay updated with the latest news about the earthquake and any tsunami warnings by checking official news sources, local government units, and authorities related to risk and disaster management. Avoid unconfirmed or unreliable news sources. This Earthquake Tips has been brought to you by the Internet's Hits for All. All Hits 24. Still awake? Feeling restless? Or you're just in the mood to stay up all night? We've got your favorite love songs to make you feel better all night long.
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1: Friday afternoon on your All Hits for Mornings. I forgot to mention our request lines because we've been talking too long about the rules of the requests. 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

0: on your All It's Sunny for Mornings as we go all request week. By the way, this is not a requested track. This is my pick because some of you are not yet sending in your requests. So it's okay. Again, as I mentioned earlier in the show, if we don't have enough requests that we can get, then I'll just pick some of the songs here. That's fine. Even though it's a semi one, it's fine that you are listening to our program. Right, Jack? I know. Anyways, 41 after 9, 19 till 10. This is still your All It's Time for Mornings with the morning duo Matt Ryan and Jack. This is our All Request Week where we're going to be playing your requests all morning long. You know, again, let me just tell you our request lines because I didn't mention it in the top of the show. Because I was talking about the request stuff. It's fine, though, because I know some of you are kulit. I know. But let me just remind you, please follow the rules, okay? You know that. Honesty is the best policy, right, Jack?
1: Yep.
0: Right. Wow. Our request lines, if you want to request for your favorite tracks, we have lots of songs there in the playlist. We didn't fill it yet. My goodness, I think it's the right time. You need to fill in right now. The 10 AMR, the first part, is the only one remaining that is still not yet filled in. So please do request now. 0962-583-9084 is our all request text line, or all it's time for a text line number for your request. 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Comment down your request on our Facebook page or Instagram page, and I will be waiting for that. Okay? Okay. So, here's the thing. Not to barter myself with, but, you know, somewhat deep inside of me, I'm an M2M fan for real. I made a reaction video about that announcement, and it is going to come true. Well, they will be coming back to Manila finally on April 2 at the Smart Arena, the Coliseum. The same one as the first Bear Annie's tour that was sold out the first night, and then because of demand, a second night was added. So seems like the extra days is gonna be added for this reason. So there. But again, this is a part of their new concert series called M2M2. So they're coming back here to perform. I'm sure they will be releasing new songs, I guess. Wow. Yeah, they're gonna release new songs, their new music. As part of the tour, and they will also sing those songs that you heard already in the first one. But I know there'll be lots of you who will remember already the lyrics.
2: Wow.
0: That's the thing. I know. This is kind of make it real.
2: Wow.
0: They'll be touring Asia, by the way, on its fam, throughout the weeks ahead. They'll be touring, first they'll be touring in Singapore on Black Saturday, March 28th. Yes, because if I'm not mistaken, let me check my calendar here. Black Saturday is on March 27th. So I know it's kind of a weird day to perform. But in Singapore, you don't have a Holy Week there. So this is allowed. Then they'll be in the Philippines on April 2. That's on a Friday.

So I have to I have to just get, I have to answer someone's on Messenger. Sorry for that. Anyway, so there'll be in the Philippines on April 2, then in Hong Kong on the 6th. I think there'll be an extra room for extra cities if in case they will. Then they will be performing in Indonesia, right? In Jakarta. But they're saying there'll be more dates to come. Wow! We'll see. I hope they'll be performing in Cebu again because I know the SM Seaside Arena is really a new arena. They should do it. They should really do it. I'll suggest it. Bring it to the SM Seaside Arena. They should do it. So there'll be more people watching because it's a big one. And it could be the first international artist to... I think this is not the second. Fourth. Because I know there is... you have Hillsong. You got the Squip. And then you got the Lainey also. Yeah, Lainey is there. So if MTM will come here, it could be the fourth. That will depend. But this it could be the fourth. Okay? I'll talk more about M2M later in a bit. But in the meantime, let's continue with more of your favorite hits right now at 9:46. Here's something from Flo G back in 2021. And this is called Ebeb, which is in reverse for Bebe. On your outside for mornings with Matt Reinhardt and Jack. Till 11 o'clock, right here on your Hits for All station. 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

8:21, that is Foji and Abab on your All It's 24 mornings with Matt, Brian, and Jack. 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

0: Why can't it stop the timer in the console? I'm not sure why. It looks glitchy a bit. I'm not sure if the buttons are the cause or whatever. Anyways, that's from the other side of my stipe. Anyways, so regarding to M2M, I think the Manila one will be sold out, so they might be adding a second night. But if they will be performing at the SMC Side Arena, I'll suggest that should be it. That should be a big one. The only problem is the transportation and the venue. So we'll see what will the organizers will do. But I remember the last year, they performed also at the at the Waterfront. Wow. They had a Cebu stop and the Davao stop because of the... so they can go regional. That's good. Well, let's see what will happen within the next few days. But there'll be an open slot for that one, okay? So, there you go. Anyways, 8 before 10 o'clock in the morning. Charlie Puth last night performed at the SM Mall of Asia Arena. But seems like not everyone is watching the Charlie Puth concert because, number one, it's on a weekday. But the fans of Charlie Puth were very happy watching his performance. And he said that during the concert, All It's Fam, that he apologizes for waiting for 10 years. Wow. Because last time he was here in the Philippines for that concert, for that, was in 2016. Yes. The last time he was in Manila was in 2016. And it was part of the Nine Track Mind tour. And he apologized for all the fans for waiting so long. Yeah, he waited so long for the overdue stuff, but he did it, and he performed for the very first time in 10 years. So he sang some songs for any special guests, and he capped off the show with Changes. So there you go. But even though the crowd did not fill up the Mo Arena because it's on a weekday and the traffic could be the situation, there you go. So we got a very big major concert in April. We have BDS in, if I'm not mistaken, there's BDS in April, if I'm not mistaken. It's going to be a coincidental. No, it's in March. Sorry for that. So there you go. But anyways, so 2027 will be a very big year for concerts again. Wow. Especially we got Bruno Mars and... Bruno Mars, BDS, you get M2M. What's next? Of course, I guess. You have Olivia Dean in January. Wow. My goodness. It's like we are having a very big blast for 2027. Wow. So there you go. And speaking of Olivia Dean, today's the pre-sale for the... for the GoTime Bank user, so if you have a GoTime card, I know everyone has a GoTime card, especially me, you can buy tickets now. In 6 minutes, it will be open. The artist presale was sold out, so today and tomorrow will be the presale for GoTime Bank customers, and then on Saturday, it's going to be the general public sale. And that it's part of the La La La Fest. We mentioned this one last Monday, Jack. Yep. And... we hope that it will be good because if it turns out Olivia Dean, it will be really sold out.
1: Wow!
0: Because it's her first time performing in the Philippines for some big reasons. Okay? All right. 10 o'clock when we come back. We got, by the way, we got some special things to tell you. Next hour on your All It's Fame for Mornings. We'll stay tuned with that one. What are we going to be expecting? So anyways, we'll tell you what is that announcement when we come back as we transition to the second hour stretch and the final hour stretch of our program and our last for our number 2 year.
1: Wow.
0: So stay tuned with that one, all right? 5 before 10. Let's play one more song before we take a quickie break, and then we will... go with one more hour of your favorite requests as we continue our All Request Week right here on your All It's Fame for Mornings. This is our fourth day, and our All Request Week is all week long right here on your All Hits 24. 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
0: Sundays, 4 to 6 p.m. on your hits for all station. All hits 24. The following is an actor portrayal, not a real person. I used to be a client of my favorite bank for a long time. Now, I am really afraid because I accidentally tapped the link that shows that my account had been compromised. I didn't think twice, so I proceeded. Later, I entered my information, and a day later, all my funds in my bank account got wiped. The hacker stole my personal info, and now I can't access my Facebook account because the hacker stole my personal information. If I had an instinct to think twice, I would never tap the link. But because I did, I had to redo again all my finances. Remember, if you see a text from unknown numbers, think twice. Unless it is your close friend or family member, don't tap the link. Because if you do, you might get scammed and your personal information could get compromised. Now that's really phishing.
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All it's waiting for your internet hits for all. That is, of course, True Damage with Know My Name. And speaking of that, that's not a real artist, True Damage. They're just a virtual artist comprised of real singers. And that's the theme song of this year's... What is that? Is that League of Legends? Is that the one? Yeah. No. Let me double check here, Jack. I'm not sure what is this. There you go. It's League of Legends. There you go. The League of Legends World Championship, which starts, by the way, is tomorrow. Oh, wow. It starts tomorrow. So there you go. Anyways, 11 over 10, welcome to the fire alarm stretch of your All Hits 24 mornings. And yes, we'll be here for you for the final hour stretch of our program as we continue our All Request Week all the way till 11.

anyways, here's the thing. I'm going to make a special announcement regarding to our program tomorrow. As you know by now, last year we extended... last year we extended our program to 3 hours throughout the... Well, every anniversary of our station, we extend our program for 3 hours. But during the past few years, our program started at 8 o'clock, right, Jack? 8 in the morning, because it's set to 11. Yep. Now, this year, as we turn 3 years old, we're going to have our extension again tomorrow. Yeah. We're going to have an extended edition of All It's Made for Mornings tomorrow as we celebrate our third anniversary. Wow. What? That's tomorrow. And on our special edition tomorrow, we'll have live phone calls, meaning you can call our Viber line tomorrow to say hello to your friends, to your family, or whatever. And we're also going to, of course, have some surprises from our All It's Fam and to our diehard fans. And tomorrow, it's our free-for-all request. Yes, we're going to have a free-for-all request, meaning you guys, if you have requested yesterday or today, you can request again tomorrow. But only for one day as we celebrate our third anniversary of All Hits 24. And yes, we're going to have that one tomorrow from 9 o'clock till 12 noon. Wow. Yeah. So 3 hours of your All Hits 24 mornings tomorrow as we celebrate our third anniversary. But it's not going to be a permanent schedule. It's only a temporary stuff for tomorrow. But on Monday, it's back to 2 hours as we speak. So again, let me just remind you all, it's tomorrow. It's going to be our special 3 hour edition of your All Hits 24 mornings with Matt Reinhardt and Jack as we celebrate 3 years of your internet hits for all. Right? Okay. And you can say your greetings and your wishes to us as we celebrate our third anniversary on the air. Okay. All right. 14 after 10 o'clock in the morning. You can still send in your requests if you want to. But if not, there you go. Okay. 0962-583-9084. Viber line plus 63-962-583-9084. Socials is at All Hits 24 AWLHITZ24. So if you're just joining us and you're wondering why 3 hours tomorrow, is it really permanent? No, it's not permanent. Only for tomorrow as we celebrate our third anniversary on the air. Yep. And we're going to have live calls from you guys. We're going to have some surprises. And we're going to also have a free-for-all request, meaning you guys, even from the previous days, I'll get your request played with, okay? But only for tomorrow, okay? Monday, we'll be back to our regular program, 2 hours as always, okay? Unless you want to petition that you want to be ours for 2027, then I'm fine. Anyways, 15 after 10 o'clock in the morning, this is still your All It's Time for Mornings with the morning duo Matt Reinhardt and Jack. So we still have some more requests coming up later on in the program. But in the meantime, let's continue with more of your favorite hits right now, because we need to accommodate our guys out there who are enjoying this bright beautiful Tuesday morning. Not Tuesday morning, but bright beautiful Thursday, because tomorrow is the weekend. And speaking of Friday, tomorrow is the launch of the iPhone 18 Pro models. Wow. Here in the Philippines. That's why everyone is lining up at PowerMac, Beyond the Box, The Loop, just to get ready for that brand new iPhones they've been waiting for. So good luck to all of you who are getting a new iPhone 18s, and get it, because it's really something special for that one, right? There you go. Anyways, let's continue with more of your favorite hits right now. We got something here from Michael Jackson. This is one of his underrated tracks here. Who is it? Right here on your All Hits 24 Mornings with Matt Ryan and Jack, as we continue our All Request Week here on your All Hits 24.

greatest hits for all back in 1991. Michael Jackson, the King of Pop, with Who Is It on this bright and beautiful Thursday morning, all hits fam. This is our DJ before we turn to number three tomorrow. And I'm really excited to sing happy birthday to our station once again tomorrow. Can't wait. Can't really wait, okay? Anyways, it's the morning duo, Matt Ryan and the Jack, all the way till 11 o'clock. This is still your all-in-study for mornings all the way till 11 o'clock in the morning.

0: You're still here all the way till 11 o'clock. We got at least 39 minutes for our program, so stay tuned with that one. So there you go. Today on Hits Fam is Global Hand Washing Day. Yes. This is something that you need to remember, because when you do hand washing, you always have to wash your hands every time you're done eating your food, done doing the dishes and stuff. Just wash your hands and sing happy birthday, okay? Twice. Or time yourself 20 seconds, and there you go. So how do you do that every day, that 20 seconds after you eat, go to the toilet, or maybe something? Maybe some of you will say, nah, I didn't do it. Then your hands have a lot of germs. The other solution is bring alcohol, okay? Wow. Have an alcohol behind you or beside you, okay? So there you go. Also today is World Values Day. And yes, it's the right time to show how respectful you are if you are a person who loves to be disciplined by your parents. Because nowadays the world is full of being alone, disrespecting and stuff like that, Jack, right?
1: Yep.
0: I know. So it's the right time, all Hits Fam, to be on your right zone, to learn values and customs and show your respect, okay? Don't be disrespectful for your parents, right, Jack?
1: Yes.
0: You don't need to do that.
2: Wow.
0: If you say it's not doing that, then that's your problem now. There you go. Please respect and be what you are, okay? And, of course, today is, this is my favorite, Shawarma Day.
2: Wow.
0: So for those of you who are fans of eating shawarma, either the regular shawarma or the sandwich shawarma, I like the shawarma sandwich for some reason. I love shawarma sandwich because it's so good. With a little mayonnaise and some little bit of vegetables. Yep.
2: Wow.
0: Maybe it's your favorite snack or lunch. Shawarma. Maybe you're buying it from Liam's Shawarma.
2: Wow.
0: For some reason. So there you go. Okay, there you go. So just enjoy it, okay? All right. Anyways, that is some of our important dates today. No birthdays today because seems like our birthdays today is kind of odd that we don't have any special celebrities who will say happy birthday. But anyways, for those of you who are celebrating their birthdays today.

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Alright? Okay. 24 after 10. We got 25 after 10. When we come back, we'll slow things down. And most of our set list for this one is coming from yours. Okay? 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And I will be saying hello to you before we cap off this show. In the meantime, since we've talked M2M earlier and they're back in the Philippines, and not just the Philippines, in Asia, and one more thing, in Mexico in October next year. Wow. So this is something really, really special to all of you really waiting to see M2M again in concert. 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

0: 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Are you driving right now and you're thinking about speeding? Think again. Here's the situation. You're driving in a highway. The maximum speed limit of this highway is 60 kilometers an hour. And you're trying to speed fast so you can reach your destination in time. Imagine you press the accelerator and you're driving so fast. And you are the king of the road. Then suddenly, or you're speeding on a highway and you hear this. Sir, your license, sir. Think twice before you speed. Following the regulated speed limit isn't made for saving your life. 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So think twice. Drive safely. Follow the speed limit. 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
2: Oh, this is something I would like to listen to. 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
0: 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With Matt, Ryan, and Jack as we continue our All Request Week till 11 o'clock in the morning. Right now we got something from Toni Braxton. Love this one. One of my favorite tracks of Braxton herself. This is called Unbreak My Heart, back in 96. Right here on your internet's hits for all. This is Matt and Jack on your All Hits 24 mornings. Right here on your All Hits 24.

0: Jose Marie Chan, our very own, with constant change on your odds, time for mornings, 9 before 11 o'clock in the morning. We're almost done with our program for today, Jack.
1: Yep.
0: And this is our last for our second year, this program.
2: Wow!
0: Because when the clock strikes midnight, it's already going to be our first anniversary. And you are really invited to join us tomorrow for our special three-hour edition of your All It's Time for Mornings, 9 a.m. to 12 noon, but only for tomorrow. Because by Monday, we'll be back to the regular way of doing this program. So we're going to have fun. We're going to have our surprises, and we're going to have our greetings also live on the phone, besides having our regular text. So get ready, because we're going to have a very big special day for us right here on your All Hits 24 Mornings tomorrow as we celebrate our third anniversary on the air. It's greeting time.
3: It's greeting time.
0: Are you really excited to celebrate our third anniversary tomorrow? Yes, I know. I'm really excited also to say happy anniversary to us. And also, tomorrow is my birthday, of course. Coinciding with the, of course, with our anniversary, tomorrow is also my birthday. So, there you go.

them who are tuning in right now on our program this Thursday morning. Hi to Mark Everett, PS. Thank you so much for tuning in. Happy Thursday morning to you. Hello to John Lear Navarro. Thank you for requesting a Love Me For A Reason and Maya and I Miss You. Thank you so much for tuning in and may have a wonderful Thursday morning with you. Hi to Tom Tone Largo also. Thank you so much for tuning in. I've played only 3 of 5 because since like the other two, we don't have a fourth or fifth song. The fourth one was unavailable, or we have no time to play the fourth one. The other one, it's good for the 10 a.m. hour, but the song's content is not good for this reason. Anyways, thank you so much for tuning in, and may I have a wonderful Thursday morning with you. Christopher Garda. Thank you so much for tuning in. Thank you so much, eh? Hope that you enjoyed your request and may you have a wonderful Thursday morning with you. I know he's really excited to request tomorrow. Same with Shafer Gosa. She's going to request tomorrow because tomorrow's going to be our last for our all requests before we go back to our regularly scheduled program that you always know. Hi to Stephen Perez. Thank you so much for tuning in. And a shout out also to the Philippine... Sorry, what's wrong with my... Hello to the Philippine Ports Authority, Batangas Chapter. Thank you so much. And the Boy Scouts of the Philippines, Batangas Chapter, the Ranger Rover Scouts. Thank you so much for tuning in as well on this beautiful Thursday morning. Hello also to Orange Kanda and my good friend Asaf Kanda from Parañaque City. Barangay Don Bosco, Barangay City. Barangay Don Bosco, Parañaque City. I'm going to say Barangay City. Barangay Don Bosco, Parañaque City. Thank you so much for tuning in, Joseph Conrad Bulaklak. I will have to set out your request. Maybe tomorrow I will play more on that one. Okay. Hello also to Apolyayo Valencia from Tacloron City, Sultan Kudarat. Thank you so much for tuning in, and hope that you enjoyed your request, Unbreak My Heart, and. Let me see here. Yeah, How Do I Live by Leah Rams. He requested actually the Trisha Yearwood version, but speaking of which, the Trisha and the Leon Rhymes, just to get to this one, was released on the same year. Wow. Or within the same year, sorry. Within the same year. So meaning both songs were released on the same year as it is. So there you go. All right. So thank you for requesting, and may have a wonderful Thursday morning to you. Okay. Mia Palava, thank you so much for tuning in, and happy Thursday morning to you. Thank you so much for tuning in, and happy Thursday morning to you. Hi to Mick Belmonte, McGerald Bugay. Thank you. RC Leonardo, thank you so much for tuning in. Happy Thursday morning to you. John Paul Citon, thank you so much and for tuning in, and thank you for mentioning advance happy birthday. Same to Apolinario. Thank you for sending me advance happy birthday. Yes. I know I'm really ready to go 27 by tomorrow. It's going to be a, wow. It's going to be a great year as it is. So, there you go. Unbelievable.

0: Anyways, I don't have enough time to say hello to the rest of you because actually we're going to be out. We're out of time. We might have to... I don't know if we can play our closing song or should we do that or we'll say goodbye now immediately. Is that okay for you? Is that okay for you, Jack? Is that...
1: Well, that's a new title to research with. No.
0: All right. Okay. That's going to be good. All right. Thank you so much, all the time, for tuning in. I don't have enough time to say hello to the rest of you because time will not allow us to do so. Hi to Apollo Barcelona. Thank you so much. I hope that you'll be saying happy birthday to him tomorrow, to me tomorrow, okay? Anyways, thank you so much for tuning in to All It's Right for Mornings. Jack,
1: yep.
0: Tomorrow is going to be a big special day for us.
1: Yes.
0: And we're going to be turning 3 tomorrow. Right?
1: Yes.
0: See you again tomorrow, Jack. And yep. It's going to be a long 3-hour special.
1: All right, man.
0: All right. Thank you so much. That will be it for our All It's Right for Mornings on this Thursday morning. Tomorrow is going to be our special edition, 9 a.m. to 12 p.m. as we celebrate our first anniversary on the air. Join us for a special day of fun, music, and more right here on your All Hits 24 Mornings. Gonna go now. Have a great Thursday morning with you. More music next on your Hits for All. I'm the main man, Matt Reinhardt. Don't forget to follow us on socials. We are at All Hits 24, ALLHITZ24. And on socials at All Hits 24. Sorry. Jesus. My goodness. Why say again the station socials? Follow me on socials at Matt Reinhardt, OFC, MATTRIINHARTORFC. I'm Matt Reinhardt, saying with Jackie Boshia. See you again tomorrow. Have a great Thursday with you. Have a great day wherever you may be. And of course, keep it locked in on your internet's Hits for All. I'm really excited to say this. Celebrating 3 years of your Hits for All. This is your All Hits 24. It is me, Migos. Ciao, ciao, merci, beaucoup, eskadang. See you again tomorrow. Hadet. And goodbye.
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0: 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Hey guys, Matt Reiner here. 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Now, I'm not gonna explain it the whole way because our promo could be extended, but here's one clear thing. 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
0: 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A reminder from the Internet's Best Mix, All Hits 24. Variety season is here again. Here are some tips to protect yourself and your family this rainy season. Rain can come anytime, especially when clouds are darker. Bring your umbrella and your raincoats to prepare yourselves for any anticipated rainfall. No umbrella or raincoat and soak wet while being rained on? Drink water and take a shower when you go home. Don't turn up your car's aircon to cool if you're drenched to avoid potential chills that lead to sickness. Put it to fan mode or turn the temperature higher. Floods are potential during rainy conditions. Avoid areas with knee-level floods to avoid getting leptospirosis, as it is a serious medical concern. And most of all, take your vitamins to protect your immune system and have proper rest and exercise. The rain can come and go, but preparedness is vital for you anytime for the rainy season. 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

We got more of your favorite hits for all coming up only on All Hits 24. Still awake? Feeling restless? Or you're just in the mood to stay up all night? 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
2: Hi, I'm Sabrina. My brother Luke died of drunk driving. One day, after a long bachelor party since he was married, he drank 7 bottles of beer. I told him, "Luke, let me drive. You're already drunk." But he didn't oblige. He wanted to drive. He drove to his house when suddenly he speeded, swerved, and crashed into a bus full of passengers. My sister-in-law called me that my brother was involved in a crash, and paramedics cannot revive him anymore. His alcohol blood level soared higher from the allowed limit. I cried. If you don't want to be like my brother, please never drink and drive.
0: Drunk driving is a major cause of accidents. 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
0: 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But first, we invite you to listen to this inspirational song as we pause for a moment to reflect and repent as we turn our hearts toward back to our Creator.

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2: 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Sadly, many of the stations I'm hearing have repetitive songs and some with some annoying commercials. 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
2: Oh, this is something I would like to listen to. 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
0: For the hits without any frills or interruptions, tune into the one. 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Address information is wrong. Please update the address in time. Wait a second. I didn't order anything from my shopping app. Why am I seeing a message like that? If you received this message or any similar messages on your cell phone and you didn't order anything from your shopping app, then that is a scam. Scam actors will use your local post office authority to remind you that your address used in delivering your item is wrong. However, watch closely. The word warning is the link is different, because if you tap the link, you may see a similar looking website of your local post office. Maybe the same. However, watch out if you enter your information and worse, your credit card details. They might scam you out. So next time, if you never buy something on your shopping app and you see that message, think twice. Tapping the link and entering your information on a scam website may get your information compromised. Now that's really phishing.
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1: 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So one more time in this one, okay? 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

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Variety season is here again. Here are some tips to protect yourself and your family this rainy season. Rain can come anytime, especially when clouds are darker. Bring your umbrella and your raincoats to prepare yourselves for any anticipated rainfall. No umbrella or raincoat and soak wet while being rained on. Drink water and take a shower when you go home. Don't turn up your car's aircon to cool if you're drenched to avoid potential chills that lead to sickness. Put it to fan mode or turn the temperature higher. Floods are potential during rainy conditions. Avoid areas with knee-level floods to avoid getting leptospirosis, as it is a serious medical concern. And most of all, take your vitamins to protect your immune system and have proper rest and exercise. The rain can come and go, but preparedness is vital for you. Anytime for the rainy season. A public service reminder from your Airnet's Hits for All, All Hits 24. All Hits 24 Earthquake Tips. During an earthquake, the most important thing to do when the earthquake is ongoing is to do the duck, cover, and hold technique. During the shaking, make sure to go under a sturdy and strong surface. Wait until the shaking has stopped, until you are clear to evacuate the area. If you are working at a business, be prepared to be evacuated. Follow instructions on the business's evacuation guidelines and proceed to the evacuation area immediately. Avoid using the elevators during the earthquake. Use the fire exits immediately. If you're driving while the earthquake is happening, stop immediately. Avoid getting out of the vehicle until the shaking has stopped. If you are at home, if in the event the earthquake occurring is strong, expect a power outage. Bring your flashlight with you immediately. And if you are on a floor higher than the ground floor, go down immediately during the quake. This earthquake tips has been brought to you by the Airnet's Hits for All. All Hits 24. 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

0: Afternoon Chill will be back after these messages on All Hits 24. 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If you didn't use it, then here's a reminder. 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Unless you registered your SIM card before, you cannot anymore use your unused current SIM card. Buy a new SIM card first, then register your SIM before usage. You may need also to transfer your old number from websites that handles this to your new number. Postpaid and business subscribers with a current SIM card are not affected by this change. A reminder from the Internet's best mix, All Hits 24. Here's a reminder. If you're trying to smoke, please do not smoke. 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Whether you're cigarette smoking, using vapes, or e-cigarettes, it is still harmful to your health. 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
2: This is a songwriter. He writes a song, which is played by musicians and sung by singers, performed in concerts, played on the radio, television, the internet, heard in bars, malls, hotels, restaurants, movie houses, airlines, and enjoyed by everyone, everywhere. So, what would life be without music? There would be no songs without songwriters. Phil's Gap, serving songwriters so they can serve you.
0: 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The following is an actor portrayal, not a real person.
3: I decided to mask my voice for privacy reasons because I am afraid. One day I received a text message that says I need help, so I did email the person and followed the instructions. What I didn't know is that one day later, my personal information got leaked, and all my office mates are now saying that I might be in trouble because somebody said they allegedly tried to blackmail me for doing something, but in reality, I did not. So please, don't be like me. If you want to help, please read again the text, because maybe, like me, you might be scammed.
0: Remember, if you see a text from unknown numbers, think twice. Unless it is your close friend or family member, don't tap the link. Because if you do, you might get scammed and your personal information could get compromised. Now that's really phishing.
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The Rush will be back. All hits, 24. 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I didn't order anything from my shopping app. Why am I seeing a message like that? If you received this message or any similar messages on your cell phone and you didn't order anything from your shopping app, then that is a scam. 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The word warning is the link is different, because if you tap the link, you may see a similar looking website of your local post office. Maybe the same. However, watch out if you enter your information and worse, your credit card details. 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All Hits 24 Earthquake Tips. Before an earthquake, make sure to check your surroundings around you. Make sure that your cabinets are sturdy and stable. And make sure to secure your area properly to prevent any potential damages during an earthquake. Prepare a go bag that contains your basic clothes, foods for the next few days, preferably canned goods, your important documents, your whistle, a portable flashlight, and a portable radio. Don't forget to bring chargers too. Make an emergency plan and identify safe spots and evacuation routes. Make sure if you have a home, check if your home has been covered by insurance so that you can be insured after the earthquake. Make sure all emergency contacts are already on your phone book. And make sure everyone practices the cover, duck, and hold technique. You can also attend earthquake evacuation drills to make sure that you are safe in the event of an earthquake. This Earthquake Tips has been brought to you by the Internet's Hits for All. All Hits 24. Still awake? Feeling restless? Or you're just in the mood to stay up all night? We've got your favorite love songs to make you feel better all night long. You make me smile again. Serenading with the best love songs to make your late nights better.

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0: 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Hi, I'm Matt Reinhardt. If you think All Hits 24 is just an ordinary internet radio station where we repeat your favorite hits all day, all night, well, you are wrong. In a flick of a snap, we'll tell you what we're playing. So, here it is.

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The Rush Hour just got smoother. On the Rush. On All Hits 24.

0: Stay right there. The Rush will be back only on All Hits 24. 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
1: This is a songwriter. 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So, what would life be without music? 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
2: Oh, this is something I would like to listen to. 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
0: 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The following is an actor portrayal, not a real person.
4: I have a disability that prevents me from speaking, so I use the text-to-speech software. Please do not be like me. My family's bank account that was supposed to be used for my medical finances got wiped. That's all because of one message that now I learned, pretending to be a charity that can help me with our medical finances. But after clicking the link and entering the information, 5 hours later, the bank account for that got all the funds wiped. And now we are so worried. Now my family can't buy the prescription drugs that I need to maintain my health. So please, try to not to be a fool on looking proper at the message like what my family did. I don't like to blame them, but lesson learned anyways.
0: Remember, if you see a text from unknown numbers, think twice. 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Now that's really phishing. 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
1: 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So one more time in this one, okay? When you say All Hits 24, the best way is All Hits with the letter Z24.
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0: 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The following is an actor portrayal, not a real person.
1: I decided to mask my voice for privacy reasons because I am afraid. One day I received a text message that says I need help. So I did email the person and followed the instructions. What I didn't know is that one day later, my personal information got leaked and all my office mates are now saying that I might be in trouble because somebody said they allegedly tried to blackmail me for doing something, but in reality, I did not. So please, don't be like me. If you want to help, please read again the text because maybe, like me, you might be scammed.
0: Remember, if you see a text from unknown numbers, think twice. Unless it is your close friend or family member, don't tap the link. Because if you do, you might get scammed and your personal information could get compromised. Now that's really phishing. Hi, I'm Matt Reinhardt. If you think All Hits 24 is just an ordinary internet radio station where we repeat your favorite hits all day, all night, well, you are wrong. In a flick of a snap, we'll tell you what we're playing. So, here it is.

0: 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All hits 24. Variety season is here again. Here are some tips to protect yourself and your family this rainy season. Rain can come anytime, especially when clouds are darker. Bring your umbrella and your raincoats to prepare yourselves for any anticipated rainfall. No umbrella or raincoat and soak wet while being rained on? Drink water and take a shower when you go home. Don't turn up your car's aircon to cool if you're drenched to avoid potential chills that lead to sickness. Put it to fan mode or turn the temperature higher. Floods are potential during rainy conditions. Avoid areas with knee-level floods to avoid getting leptospirosis, as it is a serious medical concern. And most of all, take your vitamins to protect your immune system and have proper rest and exercise. The rain can come and go, but preparedness is vital for you anytime for the rainy season. A public service reminder from your Airnet's Hits for All Hits 24. 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

0: 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Still stuck in traffic? No worries. We got your favorite tracks to vibe up your afternoon that will make you ease your rush hour traffic problems. 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
1: This is a songwriter. He writes a song, which is played by musicians and sung by singers, performed in concerts, played on the radio, television, the internet, heard in bars, malls, hotels, restaurants, movie houses, airlines, and enjoyed by everyone, everywhere. So, what would life be without music? There would be no songs without songwriters. Phil's Gap, serving songwriters so they can serve you.
0: 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Still awake? Feeling restless? Or you're just in the mood to stay up all night? We've got your favorite love songs to make you feel better all night long. Serenading with the best love songs to make your late nights better.

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0: For the hits without any fails or interruptions, tune into The One. 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Unable to deliver normally. Address information is wrong. Please update the address in time. Wait a second. I didn't order anything from my shopping app. Why am I seeing a message like that? If you received this message or any similar messages on your cell phone and you didn't order anything from your shopping app, then that is a scam. Scam actors will use your local post office authority to remind you that your address used in delivering your item is wrong. However, watch closely. The word warning is the link is different, because if you tap the link, you may see a similar looking website of your local post office. Maybe the same. However, watch out if you enter your information and worse, your credit card details. They might scam you out. So next time, if you never buy something on your shopping app and you see that message, think twice. Tapping the link and entering your information on a scam website may get your information compromised. Now that's really phishing.
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0: All Hits 24 Earthquake Tips. After the earthquake had occurred, make sure to check your surroundings around you that may have objects damaged during the quake. Stay away from broken glass or any dangerous chemicals that could be exposed. Bring your go bag and evacuate immediately. If you are living in a coastal area or in a low-lying area that is near to water, evacuate on a higher ground immediately. If you are driving, avoid going to overpasses or damaged communication lines since it's dangerous. If you are outdoors, remain at the evacuation point until it is clear to do so, and stay updated with the latest news about the earthquake and any tsunami warnings by checking official news sources, local government units, and authorities related to risk and disaster management. Avoid unconfirmed or unreliable news sources. 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

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Haven't used your current SIM card yet? 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

0: 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Only on your internets. Hits for all. 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Here's a reminder. If you're trying to smoke, please do not smoke. 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Are you driving right now and you're thinking about speeding? Think again. Here's the situation. You're driving in a highway. The maximum speed limit of this highway is 60 kilometers an hour. And you're trying to speed fast so you can reach your destination in time. Imagine you press the accelerator and you're driving so fast. And you are the king of the road. Then suddenly, or you're speeding on a highway and you hear this. Sir, your license, sir. Think twice before you speed. Following the regulated speed limit isn't made for saving your life. You can save others and you can save yourself from being arrested from the police. So think twice. Drive safely. Follow the speed limit. Broadcasting from Dumaguete City, Philippines.
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0: 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In a flick of a snap, we'll tell you what we're playing. So, here it is.

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0: 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Ladies and gentlemen, we would like to invite you to enjoy our programming as we begin another day in our broadcast operations. This is All Hits 24. 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Celebrating 3 years of playing the hits.
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0: 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The following is an actor portrayal, not a real person.
5: I have a disability that prevents me from speaking, so I use the text-to-speech software. Please do not be like me. My family's bank account that was supposed to be used for my medical finances got wiped. That's all because of one message that now I learned, pretending to be a charity that can help me with our medical finances. But after clicking the link and entering the information, 5 hours later, the bank account for that got all the funds wiped. And now we are so worried. Now my family can't buy the prescription drugs that I need to maintain my health. So please, try to not to be a fool on looking proper at the message like what my family did. I don't like to blame them, but lesson learned anyways.
0: Remember, if you see a text from unknown numbers, think twice. Because if you do, you might get scammed and your personal information could get compromised. Now that's really phishing.
6: This is a songwriter. He writes a song, which is played by musicians and sung by singers, performed in concerts, played on the radio, television, the internet, heard in bars, hotels, restaurants, movie houses, airlines, and enjoyed by everyone, everywhere. So, what would life be without music? There would be no songs without songwriters. Phil's Gap, serving songwriters so they can serve you.
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2: Hi, I'm Sabrina. My brother Luke died of drunk driving. One day, after a long bachelor party since he was married, he drank 7 bottles of beer. I told him, "Luke, let me drive. You're already drunk." But he didn't oblige. He wanted to drive. He drove to his house when suddenly he speeded, swerved, and crashed into a bus full of passengers. My sister-in-law called me that my brother was involved in a crash, and paramedics cannot revive him anymore. His alcohol blood level soared higher from the allowed limit. I cried. If you don't want to be like my brother, please never drink and drive.
0: 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Just imagine this. You are at a party and your friends give you bottles of beer to drink. Then a few hours later, after bottles and bottles of beer, you are starting to think, I need to go home right now because I have something important to do. But before that thinking, you drove all the way to the party in your car. What are you going to do next? If you are intoxicated, it's better to not drive. Majority of driving accidents are caused by drunk driving. And if you don't think right, don't drive when you drink. Drunk driving kills. Celebrating 3 years of playing the hits.
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0: 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But first, we invite you to listen to this inspirational song as we pause for a moment to reflect and repent as we turn our hearts toward back to our Creator.

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All Hits 24 Earthquake Tips. Before an earthquake, make sure to check your surroundings around you. Make sure that your cabinets are sturdy and stable. And make sure to secure your area properly to prevent any potential damages during an earthquake. Prepare a go bag that contains your basic clothes, foods for the next few days, preferably canned goods, your important documents, your whistle, a portable flashlight, and a portable radio. Don't forget to bring chargers too. Make an emergency plan and identify safe spots and evacuation routes. Make sure if you have a home, check if your home has been covered by insurance so that you can be insured after the earthquake. Make sure all emergency contacts are already on your phone book. And make sure everyone practices the cover, duck, and hold technique. You can also attend earthquake evacuation drills to make sure that you are safe in the event of an earthquake. This Earthquake Tips has been brought to you by the Airnet's Hits for All. All Hits 24. Are you driving right now and you're thinking about speeding? Think again. Here's the situation. You're driving in a highway. The maximum speed limit of this highway is 60 kilometers an hour. And you're trying to speed fast so you can reach your destination in time. Imagine you press the accelerator and you're driving so fast. And you are the king of the road. Then suddenly, or you're speeding on a highway and you hear this. Sir, your license, sir. Think twice before you speed. Following the regulated speed limit isn't made for saving your life. You can save others and you can save yourself from being arrested from the police. So think twice. Drive safely, follow the speed limit. Hey guys, Matt Reinert here. If you remember our old promos regarding to our spelling of our station, well, some of you may now know that All Hits 24 has the letter Z on the word hits, right? But for our new listeners out there, you may think that, oh well, the word hits is S, not Z. You're spelling it the wrong way. This is common because most of you know the word hits is H-I-T-S, but our station's name is not H-I-T-S, it's H-I-T-Z. Now, I'm not gonna explain it the whole way because our promo could be extended, but here's one clear thing. 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However, it's better to use the word H-I-T-Z because you can still see different results than ours. So one more time in this one, okay? 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

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Only on your internets. Hits for all. All hits 24. Variety season is here again. Here are some tips to protect yourself and your family this rainy season. Rain can come anytime, especially when clouds are darker. Bring your umbrella and your raincoats to prepare yourselves for any anticipated rainfall. No umbrella or raincoat and soak wet while being rained on? Drink water and take a shower when you go home. Don't turn up your car's aircon to cool if you're drenched to avoid potential chills that lead to sickness. Put it to fan mode or turn the temperature higher. Floods are potential during rainy conditions. Avoid areas with knee-level floods to avoid getting leptospirosis, as it is a serious medical concern. And most of all, take your vitamins to protect your immune system and have proper rest and exercise. The rain can come and go, but preparedness is vital for you anytime for the rainy season. A public service reminder from your Airnet's Hits for All Hits 24. 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In a flick of a snap, we'll tell you what we're playing. So, here it is.

0: 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All Hits 24. Unable to deliver normally. Address information is wrong. Please update the address in time. Wait a second. I didn't order anything from my shopping app. Why am I seeing a message like that? If you received this message or any similar messages on your cell phone and you didn't order anything from your shopping app, then that is a scam. Scam actors will use your local post office authority to remind you that your address used in delivering your item is wrong. However, watch closely. The word warning is the link is different, because if you tap the link, you may see a similar looking website of your local post office. Maybe the same. However, watch out if you enter your information and worse, your credit card details. They might scam you out. So next time if you never buy something on your shopping app and you see that message, think twice. Tapping the link and entering your information on a scam website may get your information compromised. Now that's really phishing.
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0: 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Still awake? Feeling restless? Or you're just in the mood to stay up all night? We've got your favorite love songs to make you feel better all night long.
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0: 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No worries. 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
0: 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Are you driving right now and you're thinking about speeding? Think again. Here's the situation. You're driving in a highway. The maximum speed limit of this highway is 60 kilometers an hour. And you're trying to speed fast so you can reach your destination in time. 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Think twice before you speed. Following the regulated speed limit isn't made for saving your life. You can save others and you can save yourself from being arrested from the police. So think twice. Drive safely. Follow the speed limit. Celebrating 3 years of playing the hits.
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